0: You're on Mario Courtney Lopez, and some sad news in the buzz. Sam Neill, the beloved New Zealand actor known worldwide as Jurassic Park's Dr. Alan Grant in the original film, has passed away at 78 years old. He built a pretty remarkable 50-year career with over 150 films and TV shows. From his breakout in My Brilliant Career to iconic roles in Dead Calm, The Hunt for Red October, the whole Jurassic franchise, he was diagnosed with stage 3 blood cancer back in 2022. He fought hard and reached remission earlier this year, but he died unexpectedly on Monday.
1: It's always sad to hear, and 78, that's still young.
0: It is young. He lived a pretty full life, and yeah, man, that's the awful thing about cancer, but God bless him and his family right now.
2: More Mario Lopez coming up.
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0: On Mario Courtney Lopez, music rolls on right after Cordo breaks down a few of the new things hitting TV and streaming today.
1: The Real Wolf of Wall Street. It's a three-part docuseries on Paramount Plus that dives into the true story behind Jordan Belfort with fresh interviews and details beyond the movie.
0: It's supposed to be pretty wild, and the movie was wild. So.
1: I didn't see the movie.
0: What? Okay.
1: Quarterback, season 3 on Netflix. It's following NFL stars through another intense season on and off the field.
0: Yeah, there's a few quarterbacks that are being followed, and not Justin Herbert from the Chargers, which I like. No distractions.
1: Very good. And HBO Max is technically a new comedy series poking fun at tech culture and startup life.
0: It's spelled like technique and then ly, very clever wordplay. Okay, HBO.
1: Did I pronounce it right?
0: Yes, you did.
20: Yeah, I think so.
1: Okay, well,

0: Y'all, Mario Courtney Lopez got some July 14th birthdays to shout out shortly. In the meantime, any obscure holidays to celebrate today, honey?
1: It is National Mac and Cheese Day.
0: I don't think I've ever had a bad mac and cheese. It's like a French fry. You can't mess it up.
2: Oh, people can mess it up.
0: Really?
2: Oh, yes.
1: Yeah, I've had bad mac
2: people
1: and
2: can
1: cheese.
2: Mess it up.
0: You've had, oh, come on.
1: No, it can
0: I don't think
1: taste
0: it's bad.
1: Good.
0: You just.
2: It can taste bland and just.
1: No,
2: bleh.
1: You can mess it up. And well, guess what? I've had a bad French fry too.
0: Come on.
1: And I'm a French fry connoisseur.
0: See, I think you
2: did
0: can't
2: you go to that French fry
0: them.
2: Festival the other day?
1: I'm not that much of a connoisseur.
0: It was a French fry. It's one of the French fries and mac and cheese are one of those things that I don't think they're ever bad, but you can tell when you get a really, really good one.
1: Oh, yeah.
0: Even a bad one is they're hard. Better than most things.
2: They are hard to mess up.
0: Yes.
2: But it is messed up at times.
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1: All right, time to celebrate some July 14th birthdays. What up, Mario and Courtney Lopez here, as always. Frazier's going to tell us he's turning a year older. We're going to try to guess the age. Who do we got?
2: Conor McGregor, UFC great. You saw him over the weekend.
1: We did see him over the weekend, and he was looking all his years because he got injured, 20 seconds into the first round?
3: 69. To be exact.
1: Really? Well, that's when they stopped it.
3: Right.
1: He got injured right away.
3: You know what? You are the professional here. I'll be quiet.
1: I say Connor is coming in at 38.
2: 38 is correct. Dan Reynolds from Imagine Dragons. Lead singer.
3: Dan Reynolds, part of the Reynolds rap family.
2: Fun fact.
1: Wow, that would be good if he was.
3: I made that up. He's not. But imagine...
2: That he was.
3: That he was. He's turning 48.
1: No, much younger. 43.
2: 39.
1: Oh, even younger.
2: 39. Matthew Fox from Lost.
1: He was in the Madison recently playing brothers with Kurt Russell.
3: Oh, yeah.
1: And he looked a lot older. I don't know if they just aged him up.
2: Well, he always kind of had like grayish hair. It was starting to turn gray. And then, yeah, I think he looks much older now.
1: No, he looks much older now. But I don't think he's that old.

0: I'm going to say he's 56.
1: Well, he now is a certified beneficiary.
0: Beneficiary? What is that word?
1: Silver fox, if you will.
2: Okay.
0: First defined beneficiary.
2: Beneficiary. Yeah, could we define that real quick?
1: He is 55.
2: So we're not defining it. Okay. He's 60. Okay. And finally, Jane Lynch from Glee and Hollywood Game Night, where she called Mario out for cheating.
0: Smile face.
1: 65.
0: 72.
2: 66. Now she's really going to be mad at you.
0: Great.
3: More Mario Lopez coming up.
0: Our audible pick of the day is the dinner party. 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
15: Fox News, I'm John Saucier. The United States and Iran continuing to exchange blows as the White House reinstates a naval blockade on the Strait of Hormuz. The president interviewed on Fox News. Mr. Trump, do you think Iran is going to be willing to make a deal?
16: I think they have no choice.
17: Why haven't they yet?
16: I think if I didn't do the way I'm doing, they would never make a deal. They would have never made a deal with Obama. That deal was the worst deal. What they did sign was a worthless piece of paper.
15: He was speaking there with Fox's Trey Yinks. U.S. Immigration and Customs Enforcement says they'll put a pause on all non-urgent traffic stops after two fatal shootings involving ICE agents. White House Border Czar Tom Homan on Fox.
18: We'll let this play out where it is, but I think ICE is going to continue doing record arrests, record removals, and this is, I wouldn't even call it bumping the road. I mean, this is going to be a short-term review.
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20: Your VermilionCountyFirst.com weather forecast for this evening calls for clear skies with a low temperature down to about 69 degrees in the overnight. Tomorrow looks like we're going to have patches of fog in the early hours of the morning. Otherwise, sunny skies, high up around 94 in the afternoon. Also, heat index values could be as high as 101 degrees. And finally, Wednesday evening, mostly clear with a low down to 71.
0: Alvaro Courtney Lopez, music rolls on right after we let you know that we want you to see Pitbull live on his I'm Back tour with special guest Lil Jon. You pick the city. We're going to handle everything, too, including the gold VIP package.
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0: You're on Mario Courtney Lopez, keeping the music coming your way as we get ready for another pop culture pop quiz. We're going to play a fresh round of Name That Tune today. Can you tell us what the theme is there, Frazier?
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1: 38.
2: No.
0: 36.
2: Incorrect. 39. 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
1: Listen,
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0: 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All right, choose your side, Team Mario or Team Cordo. 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
1: No recollection.
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1: You're on Mario Courtney Lopez, wasting no time, getting right to a fresh round of Name That Tune. Fraser just told us today we're guessing Imagine Dragons songs in honor of the band's lead singer, Dan Reynolds' birthday today. Just 1 point for the song title, since they're all Imagine Dragons. So pretty much just 1 point, straight up. Let's get our hands on the buzzers.
2: Here we go. Courtney.
3: I'm a believer. No, Believer's the song.
1: Nope. You already said it.
3: No,
1: she already said it.
3: No.
1: She already said you can't go back.
3: I'm a believer.
2: Everyone stop.
3: Believer.
2: Judges, which is Nichols.
1: You can't
2: stop. Everyone stop.
1: She already said her first thing.
2: Judges.
3: Nichols.
2: What do I do?
3: Nice.
2: Do I accept?
3: She's
2: stop. Stop talking. Do I accept? Do I accept what she said first, which is I'm a believer, or do I accept her realizing?
3: No.
2: And then going believer.
1: That's a mistake. That's called a mistake.
2: Which do I accept?
4: We'll accept Courtney's answer.
2: It's 1-0 then.
1: Wow.
2: 1-0. Here we go. Hands on buzzers.
1: Hello, help me God.
2: Incorrect.
3: No.
2: Somebody looked up a list over there.
1: I did.

0: gonna need an answer.
1: Come on, that's way too long.
0: Four, three,
2: two. Call me Sally.
0: Incorrect. Bad liar.
2: Bad liar. Ugh.
0: Bad liar. It is 1-0. Still, there's one more in this round. Hands on buzzers.
3: Give me some time to think.
0: I'm Courtney.
2: Shouldn't have done that. Thunder.
0: Incorrect.
1: I know that one.
0: Oh, this sounds like Mario's song. I'm in the bathroom.
1: Radioactive.
0: Incorrect. Bones.
1: Oh,
0: Bones is that one. It's 1-0. We're going to go to break, come back, and we'll do another.
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1: Round two of Name That Tune. What up? You're on Mario Courtney Lopez trying to guess Imagine Dragons songs this hour in honor of lead singer Dan Reynolds' birthday. The score is 1-0. Just one in this round. Let's get our hands on the
0: bus. Mario is winning.
2: No, he's not.
0: Courtney's winning. Yeah,
1: but I should be
0: there
1: winning.
0: There was controversy. It was a whole thing, and I just brought it up
2: winning,
0: again.
2: You haven't guessed one.
1: I would have guessed Believer.
2: No, you wouldn't.
1: Well, yes, I have.
0: Well, but he would then because you already told him the answer after you said, I'm a believer, which is a monkey song, which is a whole different
2: thing. I was saying, I'm a believer
1: well,
2: of the band.
1: You can't say anything other than the answer.
0: When it's Mickey Jones' birthday, we'll do I'm a believer.
2: Note taken.
0: Go. Mickey Jones and the Monkees? I think he is. Here we go. One in this round.
22: When.

0: Five here.
1: I need an answer.
2: What is it?
1: I need an answer. Three.
0: This is my
1: two,
0: kingdom.
1: One.
0: Come. Kingdom come.
1: Incorrect. Demons.
2: Demons.
1: Demons.
2: Dang it.
1: We almost got the whole song out of Courtney.
2: Okay.
1: We're going to play some music.
0: I know it.
1: Come back. It's still 1-0. Courtney's winning. We're going to come back and do another one.

0: On Mario Courtney Lopez in the middle of an Imagine Dragons theme game of Name That Tune in honor of Dan Reynolds' birthday today. The score is 2-1.
1: Nope. 1-0.
0: It's 1-0. One song in this round. Let's get to it. Go.
1: Here we go.

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1: Incorrect.
2: No, keep playing it.
1: Is that the only song you know?
0: Dang. Well, I'm just a slave unto the
3: night. I remember when I told you. Courtney.
2: Save My Life?
3: Incorrect. I Bet My Life.
0: Why didn't you just give her that one? You gave her the other one.
2: Oh, who's butthurt over there?
1: It was a completely different word.
3: Okay, so 1-0.
0: Yes.
3: We're going to play some music, come back, and wrap this up.
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1: Final round, name that tune. Mario Courtney Lopez here. Been trying to guess Imagine Dragon songs this hour in honor of lead singer Dan Reynolds' birthday today. Hopefully he's not listening.
2: I know.
1: The score is only 1-0. We know the songs, we just don't know the titles.
2: I'm a huge fan, Dan. I'm just having a brain fart.
3: They also completely forgot your age 2 minutes after we said what it was.
1: Yes.
3: All right. Here we go.

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1: No.
2: 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Cordo.
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3: That's radioactive!
0: Why did you not guess radioactive that time?
3: I can't believe I didn't guess radioactive.
0: Come
3: God.
0: On.
3: All right, let's do
0: it.
3: I
0: was like, he's definitely getting this
3: one. I'm going to get that. See, because you, it's because you tricked me.
1: No, see, like, I don't feel bad at all.
3: I knew that was radioactive.
2: Here we go. 1-0.
3: Okay.
2: There are 2 left. Hands on buzzers.
3: Okay, go. Just a young
2: girl. That was Mario Barely.
3: Thunder!
2: That is correct. 1-1.
3: It's a tie.
2: And there is 1 left. This will be worth 39 points since Dan Reynolds is 39 today. Here we go.

0: 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Tripping in the world could be dangerous. Everybody circling as vulture bees.
1: Dangerous, dangerous.
2: Whatever it takes.
3: That is correct.
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16: Fox News, I'm Tom Graham. The Pentagon announcing it's reinstated the blockade of Iranian ports today. U.S. military also launching new attacks targeting Iran. Tehran has responded.
17: Iran has been launching attacks of its own against neighboring Gulf states, including Kuwait and Bahrain, where U.S. troops are based. An Emirati tanker hit by an Iranian cruise missile last night, killing one crew member and wounding eight others.
16: Fox's Lucas Tomlinson. ICE says it will pause most traffic stops to allow agents to receive more training. The move follows two high-profile deadly shootings involving immigration enforcement, one in Texas, the other in Maine.
18: Federal sources are telling Fox News ICE enforcement numbers are going to drop drastically. That's something they want people to expect. But they say the pause is necessary because agents have to go through additional training right away.
16: Fox's Alexis McAdams. 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
20: Your VermilionCountyFirst.com weather forecast for this evening calls for clear skies with a low temperature down to about 69 degrees in the overnight. Tomorrow looks like we're going to have patches of fog in the early hours of the morning. Otherwise, sunny skies, high up around 94 in the afternoon. Also, heat index values could be as high as 101 degrees. And finally, Wednesday evening, mostly clear with a low down to 71.
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0: Mario and Courtney Lopez. My wife getting ready to share something fresh in Cordo's Corner. Any clues about today's hack, honey?
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0: Well, you have no trouble, so you should be an expert on this. 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

0: You're on Mario Courtney Lopez, making a quick pit stop in Cordo's Corner for a helpful tip or two. What you got, honey?
1: So there are some simple tricks to try if you have trouble falling asleep.
0: All right.
1: There's the 4-7-8 breathing.
0: Huh.
1: So what you do is you inhale quietly through your nose for 4 seconds. Hold for 7. Exhale through your mouth for 8. Repeat it 4 times. It calms the nervous system, and that helps.
0: Yeah, that'll get you lightheaded. Yeah, okay.
1: Progressive muscle relaxation. Tense, and then slowly release muscle groups from toes to head. Great for releasing physical tension.
0: Okay.
1: The body scan or visualization. Mentally scan your body from head to toe, noticing and releasing tension. Or picture a calm scene, a beach, a forest in detail.
0: Hmm. Who pictures a forest? I don't know.
1: Well,
0: that's calm. Forests seem creepy to me, but okay.
1: No, but look at all the greenery we have on our deck now, because it's very
0: That's more jungly, but yes.
1: But it is very calming, right?
0: Yes, it is.
1: Cold feet trick. Stick your feet out from under the covers or put them on a cool part of the sheet. It can help lower the core body temperature. And that
0: you like sleeping with one leg out. And one leg in.
1: I call it the kickstand.
0: Yes, yes.
2: More Mario Lopez on the way.
0: Courtney and I have seen the devastation in Venezuela. Entire families have lost everything after the recent earthquake. So please join in supporting Food for the Poor's emergency relief efforts. 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
0: Was it really a surprise? 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
1: 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Love hearing from you, so please hit us up. Questions, comments, whatever you got. A few more songs. I'm going to dig into our mentions to see what's on your mind. That's coming up next.
0: Mario Lopez will be right back.
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1: Yo, Mario Courtney Lopez. 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Questions, comments, random thoughts, whatever you got. Who's this from, honey?
2: This is from at Salty Joannie.
1: Okay.
2: And she said, community announcement. This is not I wear lemon juice for deodorant weather.
1: What?
2: Put on the chemicals, please.
1: Who's wearing lemon juice for deodorant?
2: I guess it's a new thing that
1: that's some granola thing. No, no, no. Don't do that.
3: Or the people are like, oh, I wear the natural deodorant that doesn't work. No. Yeah. Wear the stuff that works.
1: No. You need as many chemicals as possible, especially in the summertime. And those deodorants that say they work for 48 hours.
3: Don't push it.
0: Mario Lopez will be right back.
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6: Fox News, I'm Ted Linder. The Pentagon announced it's reinstated the blockade of Iranian ports today.
7: As of 4 o'clock today, the naval blockade is back on. But President Trump does not regret initiating the ceasefire, despite new estimates from S&P Global Mint that while it was in effect, the regime moved more than 82 million barrels of crude.
6: That's Fox's Jackie Heinrich. The late Senator Lindsey Graham's younger sister, Darlene Graham Nordone, sworn in today to finish out the remainder of her brother's term. Senator John Kerry on Fox's The Will Cain Show, remembering the late Senator Graham.
8: I loved Lindsey. He was like a small earthquake. Even when he was utterly and gloriously wrong, you couldn't get mad at him.
6: Graham shockingly passed away Saturday night at the age of 71. Reports saying his cause of death was from an aortic dissection, commonly known as the hardening of arteries. 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
10: Your Vermilion County First.com weather forecast. For this evening, calls for clear skies with a low temperature down to about 69 degrees in the overnight. Tomorrow looks like we're going to have patches of fog in the early hours of the morning. Otherwise, sunny skies, high up around 94 in the afternoon. Also, heat index values could be as high as 101 degrees. And finally, Wednesday evening, mostly clear with a low down to 71.
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0: Yo, Mario Courtney Lopez music rolls on after some quick buzz. We told you last week that Miley is getting a Barbie. Well, Barbie also now is getting a postage stamp. The U.S. Postal Service is partnering with Mattel on a collection of stamps featuring the iconic doll through the years, dressed for 10 iconic careers. From soccer player to astronaut, the release coincides with the National Barbie Doll Collectors Convention that's now underway in Texas. The Barbie Forever stamps became available at post offices nationwide on Saturday.
1: Very interesting. The only time I ever need a stamp now is when I send Christmas cards.
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0: Yo, Mario, Courtney Lopez. Did you catch Ellie Goulding perform during the 2026 FIFA World Cup quarterfinals? If you didn't, Ellie crushed her hit Lights at the match between England and Norway in Miami. She even delivered a pregame performance of Outside before returning at halftime to sing Lights on a stage in the stands.
1: England will face Argentina next, and the winner advancing to the World Cup final, where Justin Bieber, BTS, Shakira, and Madonna are set to perform. So cool.
0: That is very cool, and I think they're extending the halftime show because it was originally 15 minutes. It might be 20 now. Still going to get in and out of there, though.
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1: You're on Mario Courtney Lopez, quickly squeezing in one last thing before we head out for the night. Mrs. Lopez and I had a fun little romantic weekend getaway to Vegas to check out the UFC fights this past weekend. We usually go for two nights. We only went for one, but we made the most out of it.
2: Oh, yeah.
1: Landed, went straight to the hotel, took a nap.
2: Yep.
1: Power nap. Go nap.
2: You must.
1: Yes, and it was much needed because we had a great time at the fights, which were sold out. It was Conor McGregor's big return. The card was excellent. Conor ended up getting hurt right away, unfortunately. But what a fun group of people we're sitting by. I was sitting literally next to Taylor Sheridan.
3: Mm-hmm. And
1: we
3: loved
1: all
3: that,
1: of
3: yeah.
1: the shows. He was so cool. You were next to Theo Vaughn, honey, who's super cool.
2: I know.
1: And then we had Vince Vaughn, Mel Gibson, a lot of people.
2: Two Vaughns.
1: There was a couple
2: differently.
1: Spelled differently.
3: So not related.
1: A lot of Taylor's casts from his show.
3: Oh, were there
1: from
3: too.
1: His shows were there, which was kind of cool, and it was a lot of fun. We even went out afterwards, stayed up late for us. We saw Robin Thicke sing a nice little duet with his mom.
3: Did he call you Rio?
1: That was cool. Yeah, he always calls you Rio.
2: Rio. How funny.
1: But
3: Rio.
1: Yeah, that was kind of nice to see with him and his mom, and he sang some like oldies classics.
3: Nice.
1: That was cool.
2: Still feeling it today, though.
1: Yes, still feeling it today.
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0: Want to be the tweet of the week? Tweet us at On With Mario. And hang on, because Mario Lopez will be right back.
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6: Fox News, I'm Sue Guzman. The Pentagon reinstating its blockade of Iranian ports. U.S. forces also launching fresh attacks against Iran.
7: Strike aircraft launched from the George H.W. Bush and Abraham Lincoln. F-35Bs also launching from the amphibious assault ship Boxer. Tomahawk cruise missiles also fired from destroyers in the strike groups. Despite the American bombardment over the past week, Iran has been launching attacks of its own against neighboring Gulf states, including Kuwait and Bahrain, where U.S. troops are based.
6: Fox's Lucas Tomlinson. Flood waters have inundated parts of South Texas with more wet weather threatening more states this week.
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10: Your VermilionCountyFirst.com weather forecast for this evening calls for clear skies with a low temperature down to about 69 degrees in the overnight. Tomorrow looks like we're going to have patches of fog in the early hours of the morning. Otherwise, sunny skies, high up around 94 in the afternoon. Also, heat index values could be as high as 101 degrees. And finally, Wednesday evening, mostly clear with a low down to 71.
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13: 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Until then, it's Mario and Courtney Lopez saying goodnighty, Tito. 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

0: Justin Bieber, Ghost. Hey, it's Marconi. I've been eating individually wrapped cheese slices because you can never be too careful.
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5: Fox News, I'm Sue Guzman. The Pentagon reinstating its blockade of Iranian ports. U.S. forces also launching fresh attacks against Iran.
6: Strike aircraft launched from the George H.W. Bush and Abraham Lincoln. F-35Bs also launching from the amphibious assault ship Boxer. Tomahawk cruise missiles also fired from destroyers in the strike groups. Despite the American bombardment over the past week, Iran has been launching attacks of its own against neighboring Gulf states, including Kuwait and Bahrain, where U.S. troops are based.
5: Fox's Lucas Tomlinson. Floodwaters have inundated parts of South Texas with more wet weather threatening more states this week.
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9: Your VermilionCountyFirst.com weather forecast for this evening calls for clear skies with a low temperature down to about 69 degrees in the overnight. Tomorrow looks like we're going to have patches of fog in the early hours of the morning. Otherwise, sunny skies, high up around 94 in the afternoon. Also, heat index values could be as high as 101 degrees. And finally, Wednesday evening, mostly clear with a low down to 71.
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0: Lady Gaga with Bruno Mars, Die With a Smile. Hey, it's Marconi. You know, once I unpacked the suitcases that have been sitting on my floor for the last 10 days, it's over for you.
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1: Your VermilionCountyFirst.com weather forecast currently calls for clear skies throughout the area. Low temperature hovering around 69 degrees. Later on this morning, we'll have patches of fog and then otherwise sunny skies throughout the day. High up around 94 in the afternoon with heat index values as high as 101 degrees. And finally, on Wednesday evening, mostly clear with a low down to 71.
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Taylor Allison Swift, I knew it. I knew you. Hey, I'm Bolognese Francine Marconi. If you expect the unexpected, then doesn't that make the unexpected unexpected?

0: Sienna Spyro, Die on This Hill. Hey, it's Marconi. Satan.
1: Yeah, I'm bored. Let's keep telling them that's not their password.
0: Every time.
2: 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The RPC will be interviewing for open positions within the program during a hiring event on Thursday, July 16th at their center at 501 Kimball Street in Danville. The event runs from 12 to 2:30 p.m. Please bring resumes and references and be part of something meaningful. 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

0: agents to receive more training. The move following two high-profile deadly shootings involving immigration enforcement, one in Texas, the other in Maine.
1: Federal sources are telling Fox News ICE enforcement numbers are going to drop drastically. That's something they want people to expect. But they say the pause is necessary because agents have to go through additional training right away.
0: Fox's Alexis McAdams. 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
3: Your VermilionCountyFirst.com weather forecast currently calls for clear skies throughout the area. Low temperature hovering around 69 degrees. Later on this morning, we'll have patches of fog and then otherwise sunny skies throughout the day. High up around 94 in the afternoon with heat index values as high as 101 degrees. And finally, on Wednesday evening, mostly clear with a low down to 71.
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0: 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Hey, it's Marconi. 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

0: Benson Boone, Time of My Life. Hey, it's Marconi. 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

0: That's Somber and Homewrecker on D102, today's best music. It is the big show on a Wednesday morning. We're at 518 and 69 degrees on the way to a high temp today. Looks like we're going to hit about 93 today, sunny skies. They've got heat index values today, going to be about 101 and a calm wind. So not much wind relief if you're standing outside. So another one of those days, keep yourself hydrated if you're going to be outside. Few clouds tonight down to 73. Then for tomorrow, again, sunshine, about 93 heat index value, could be about 101. Friday, still looking for that chance of showers and then some likely showers, thunderstorms in the afternoon on Friday. Get to about 89 for a high temp. And then on Saturday, looks like sunshine throughout the majority of the day. Just a slight chance of an afternoon shower, thunderstorm, hitting about 91. Sunday looking good. And about 88 for a high temp. So a little rain looks like on Friday through maybe a slight chance on Saturday, and that's about it. Otherwise, looks like some sunny, warm weather continuing in our area, which is good. Did the old bike ride to work again today. Man, it feels good. That early morning air feels so good. It was only that could last into the afternoon. But anyway, it is a Wednesday morning, folks. Another day ready to go here and get you going with more of today's best music. David Guetta with Teddy Swims and Tones and I, all coming up next here on The Big Show.
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1: Mumford & Sons with Hozier. It's called Rubber Band Man on D102. Today's best music. It is the big show on a Wednesday morning. We are at 5:32 and 69 degrees on our way to a high temp 93 today. Another hot day. Heat index value is going to be up around 101 today. So, yeah, going to feel a lot stickier than what the temperature on the mercury says. So, be on the lookout for some hot weather coming your way today. And keep yourself hydrated if you're going to be outside for an extended period of time. Get yourself back in the AC as often as you can. But going to be a warm day out there. Hopefully we can get some good weather for the United We Rock concert series coming up Friday night, all benefiting the United Way of the Danville area. 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And we've got more of today's best music on the way. 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

0: Alex Warren with Ordinary on D102, today's best music. It is the big show on a Wednesday morning, 69 degrees, on the way to a high temp 93. Looks like we got sunny skies out there today. Heat index value 101. Keep yourself hydrated if you're going to be outside for an extended period of time. And if you're heading down to the Georgetown Fair tonight for the carnival, well, a lemon shake-up ought to do it. I think they have strawberry shake-ups, too, don't they? Something like that. Anyway, I've only had the lemon shake-up. I don't think I've ever tried the strawberry. I'm sure it's equally as delicious and refreshing, but get yourself some beverages and ice-cold ones as you're going through the day if you're going to be out in the heat for any extended period of time. But take care of yourself and enjoy the day. Georgetown Fair's got the truck and tractor pull tonight. And that's going to be starting at 6 p.m. at the grandstand. Again, $2 gate admission, $1 for the kids. And then there is additional charge for the truck and tractor pull tonight if you're heading on down to that. And that will be $10 adults, $5 kids for that. Tomorrow night, there's side-by-side rodeo. This could be a lot of fun. Those little side-by-sides, as I like to call them, golf carts on steroids. Anyway, that's going to be a lot of fun for people to be able to see that. And then throwback on the track concert on Friday night, demo derby on Saturday. Going to be a lot of fun at the Georgetown Fair. And Palin Provost is our queen this year out of Catlin. So congratulations. Senior at Salt Fork High, and now she's the Georgetown Fair queen. Congratulations to her. We've got her scheduled to be on the big show tomorrow morning right here on D102. More of today's best music on the big show.
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0: 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It is the big show on a Wednesday morning. We are at 69 degrees, on our way to a high of 93 today. Heat index value 101. Tomorrow looking about the same. We'll tell you about it coming up in a moment. Right now, let's get to a check of local news as Steve Brandy is standing by in our VermilionCountyFirst.com newsroom. And this report brought to you by Menards, dedicated to service and quality and located at 36 East West Newell Road in Danville. 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The Danville City Council Public Works Committee has forwarded to the full council a plan to provide $50,000 in grants from the Downtown Tax Increment Financing District to the new Breezy Bar and Grill on North Street. Following the success of last month's Live on North Street event, Breezy Bar and Grill's planning to have some outdoor seating right out in front on the sidewalk area. Danville Community Development Administrator Logan Cronk says the downtown businesses right around there very much in favor of this.
1: This isn't just a direct benefit to Breezy Bar and Grill. Mind you, they will likely, if approved by City Council for a rider license, they will have a portion of the right to fence off and utilize for their own business. But this is hopefully to bring more people downtown so they stay downtown and they spend more money downtown. That's the idea here.
0: Meanwhile, the Public Works Committee forwarded to the full council an agreement with the Danville Rescue Men's Homeless Shelter on North Bowman to provide $2,500 per month for 2 years starting in August. But Mayor Ricky Williams Jr. was adamant that this is mainly for help with insurance. He says donations for operations are still very much needed, and Danville Rescue Executive Director Michael Ewing agreed.
2: Our insurance alone is $2,700, but it's a sure footing, and that's what we need. But we need more contribution and more donors from the city, from residents, businesses, from churches. $5, $10, $3, $1, Gatorade, ice, a meal, toothpaste, deodorant, shaving cream. We need all of that.
0: Remember, there's a meeting at 5:30 p.m. tomorrow at Faith Church of Christ at 3601 Quaker Lane. This is for those on Boiling Springs Road that'll be affected by the city's upcoming curb and sidewalk work. From the VermilionCountyFirst.com news studios, I'm Steve Brandy.
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10: Fox News. I'm Chris Foster. It's been four straight nights of airstrikes in Iran since those restarted in response to Iran attacking ships in the Strait of Hormuz.
11: The president making clear Iran is in for plenty more pain unless and until it gets back to the negotiating table.
12: They'll continue until I say it's enough. I mean, they'll continue. They've been the word the military likes to use is degrade. They've been degraded to a very low level.
11: President Trump insisting the Strait of Hormuz is once again open for business for everybody but Iran.
10: Fox's Nina Vogel. Immigration and Customs Enforcement plans to expand agents' use of body cameras and is ending most vehicle stops after fatal ICE shootings in Maine and Texas. People accused of threatening agents or public safety trying to drive away. 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
14: Your Vermilion County First.com weather forecast calls for sunny skies today. Get to a high temperature up to 93 degrees and a heat index value could be as high as 101. We'll have a calm wind throughout the day that'll continue into tonight. We'll have partly cloudy skies down to 73. For Thursday, sunny skies once again, a light wind out of the southwest, a high temperature 93, again a heat index value 101.

0: Brand new from Niall Horan on D102 called Tastes So Good at 6:19 on a Wednesday morning. And going to be another warm day out there as we've had the last couple sunny skies today, about 93 for a high temp, heat index value at about 101. Forecast for tomorrow, about the same as well. So if you're going to be outside, remember, keep yourself hydrated as you go about your day. And of course, one way to start out your day is with the comics in a News Gazette. Remember when the comics were one of the first things you read in the newspapers? I used to do that all the time. I do remember reading my favorites way back in the day, and boy, was it fun to do that. Every time they popped up, I was able to read my favorite comics, and in the News Gazette, they still are. Other newspapers have cut back or even eliminated their comic pages, but the News Gazette has never compromised. 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Oh, great way to do it, folks. You'll find it in the News Gazette because some traditions are worth keeping. 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On the way, it's more of today's best music on The Big Show.
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0: Chapel Roan on D102, today's best music. The Big Show, Wednesday morning. Another sunny day out there. Going to be warm, 93 for a high temp. They're saying heat index values could feel like it's 101 outside. So definitely keep yourself hydrated as you go about your day. And we'll get more on that forecast coming up here in just a moment. Now let's get to a check of our local news as Steve Brandy is standing by in our Vermilion County First.com newsroom.
1: From the Vermilion County First.com News Studios, I'm Steve Brandy. The Danville City Council Public Works Committee has unanimously forwarded the city's proposed 2050 comprehensive plan from Place Foundry out of Rockford to the full council for possible approval next Tuesday. Afterwards, Sean Ager repeated Place Foundry's point that shrinking the square mileage size of Danville is not their idea. It's putting the area already within the city limits to its full potential, such as having shovel-ready spots along Lynch Road's corridor ready for new incoming industry.
2: I really want to focus on infill, where there are areas in the city limits that we're not utilizing to the fullest extent. We really envision Lynch Road to be a strong industrial corridor, having sites ready there so that more manufacturers, industry, businesses can come in.
1: Community Development Administrator Logan Cronk says pending full council approval, one of the first things that the city will need to do is update the zoning code. So if the plan calls for industry, transportation improvements, or residential in a particular area, make sure the zoning code matches up.
3: Well, there's a lot of pieces of this that we can start on immediately. One of the major pieces that we are going to start on is the amendment to the zoning code, or updating it to match the language provided in this plan.
1: Meanwhile, the after effects of the permanent closing of the Village Mall location, County Market, continue. Mayor Williams says the current owner of that part of the mall, Jimmy Virk, says he still intends to take care of the rain and storm damaged roof, but we'll see.
4: He said that they would be fixing the building. At first he said the 15th, then he said within a week to 2 weeks, and then he said 2 to 3 weeks. So my guess is that sometime within the next 2 to 3 weeks, we'll see if he's going to follow through with his word. I certainly hope so.
1: Mayor Williams says he's had good discussions with Vermilion Advantage Executive Director Amy Brown on the future of the site. I'm Steve Brandy.
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0: 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Your Vermilion County First.com weather forecast calls for sunny skies today. Get to a high temperature up to 93 degrees and a heat index value could be as high as 101. We'll have a calm wind throughout the day that'll continue into tonight. We'll have partly cloudy skies down to 73. For Thursday, sunny skies once again, a light wind out of the southwest, a high temperature 93, again, a heat index value 101.
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0: Sienna Spiro, Die on This Hill on D102. Today's best music. It is the big show on a Wednesday morning. Another warm one out there today. 93 for a high temp. Heat index value could be up to 101. Going to be a hot day today and tomorrow as well. And don't forget, we've got Cheap Throws Trivia coming up at about 10 past 7 today. And today we're going to bring in some more prizes on the weekend prize peg drawing. $25 gift card to Rawhide Meat Company. 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And your chance to get in on that weekend prize peg drawing. Again, we give it away on Friday mornings, 8 o'clock hour. You qualify throughout the week by playing Cheap Thrills Trivia. 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
4: I'm David Ortiz. 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It made me think.

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0: Lady Gaga, Abracadabra on D102, today's best music. The big show on a Wednesday morning. We are at 69 degrees, heading up to a high temp today, 93, as we're looking at sunny skies throughout the day as well. Just going to be a nice warm one, though, so keep yourself hydrated if you're going to head outside. Later on in the hour, we're going to be talking to Matthew Shepard, the maestro from the Danville Symphony Orchestra, as tickets go on sale for their upcoming season, the 26-27 season. Got lots of great shows. We're going to be talking to Matthew about that. Coming up a little after 7:30, about 10 past 7, we play Cheap Throws Trivia. Right now, we find out who our D102 VIP of the day is. And for the 15th of July, it is Cindy Myers out of Westville. Cindy, congratulations. You've been nominated and you have been selected as the D102 VIP of the day. 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As we get to a check of local news, Steve Brandy is standing by in our VermilionCountyFirst.com newsroom.
1: From the VermilionCountyFirst.com news studios, I'm Steve Brandy. The Danville City Council Public Works Committee has unanimously forwarded the city's proposed 2050 comprehensive plan from Place Foundry out of Rockford to the full council for possible approval next Tuesday. Afterwards, Sean Ager repeated Place Foundry's point that shrinking the square mileage size of Danville is not their idea. It's putting the area already within the city limits to its full potential, such as having shovel-ready spots along Lynch Road's corridor ready for new incoming industry.
2: I really want to focus on infill, where there are areas in the city limits that we're not utilizing to the fullest extent. We really envision Lynch Road to be a strong industrial corridor, having sites ready there so that more manufacturers, industry, businesses can come in.
1: Community Development Administrator Logan Cronk says pending full council approval, one of the first things that the city will need to do is update the zoning code. So if the plan calls for industry, transportation improvements, or residential in a particular area, make sure the zoning code matches up.
3: Well, there's a lot of pieces of this that we can start on immediately. One of the major pieces that we are going to start on is the amendment to the zoning code, or updating it to match the language provided in this plan.
1: Meanwhile, the after effects of the permanent closing of the Village Mall location, County Market, continue. Mayor Williams says the current owner of that part of the mall, Jimmy Virk, says he still intends to take care of the rain and storm damaged roof, but we'll see.
4: He said that they would be fixing the building. At first he said the 15th, then he said within a week to 2 weeks, and then he said 2 to 3 weeks. So my guess is that sometime within the next 2 to 3 weeks, we'll see if he's going to follow through with his word. I certainly hope so.
1: Mayor Williams says he's had good discussions with Vermilion Advantage Executive Director Amy Brown on the future of the site. I'm Steve Brandy.
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12: News. I'm Therese Crowley. Nighttime into the day, Iran takes a fourth straight round of pounding after CENTCOM dropped the wall of steel, restoring the U.S. naval blockade. President Trump says we had a deal. Iran went back on it, and it's going to get worse when the U.S. hits its electric grid and bridges next week, telling Fox's Trey Yates.
13: They'll continue until I say that's enough. I mean, they'll continue. They've been the word the military likes to use is degrade. They've been degraded.
12: Iran reports 250 casualties when one of its army barracks was hit. Acting Attorney General Todd Blanche facing his first Senate confirmation hearing. Escape from Alcatraz. A three-deck pontoon boat sank off the rocky coast with 16 rescued from the cold waters. Three missing, one died, mostly family, holding a memorial on the San Francisco Bay. America is listening to Fox News.
0: 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Your VermilionCountyFirst.com weather forecast calls for sunny skies today. Get to a high temperature up to 93 degrees and a heat index value could be as high as 101. We'll have a calm wind throughout the day that'll continue into tonight. We'll have partly cloudy skies down to 73. For Thursday, sunny skies once again. A light wind out of the southwest. A high temperature 93. Again, a heat index value 101.
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0: Ariana Grande on D102, today's best music. Good morning, everyone. I'm Tommy B. It's a Wednesday morning. 72 now, going to 93 for a high temp. Heat index value could be 101 today. So another one of those hot days. Keep yourself hydrated. Back in the AC as often as possible is something that you're just going to want to do. Trust me, it's going to be the preferred method of getting through your day. And, of course, you always have to start it this way. 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Call number 10 with the correct answer today gets two entries in on the weekend prize bag drawing and automatically is going to win a four-pack of passes to see a grandstand event at the Georgetown Fair any night but Friday. And you'll also get gate passes to get in through the week as well. And all you have to do is know the answer to today's Cheap Throws Trivia question and be called a 10. Now, you're also getting in on the weekend prize pack drawing with two entries, and that is a $25 gift card to Rawhide Meat Company. We're also going to set you up with four tickets to Danville Dan's Baseball, presented by Budweiser. Thank you. And then also a pair of tickets for Holiday World and a four-pack of passes for Indiana Beach. And all you have to do is note the answer to today's Cheap Throws Trivia question for a chance to get in on that drawing. We also play at Facebook.com/D102.Danville. There, put what you think the correct answer is as a comment to our post that has today's question in it. And make sure you post it prior to the answer being revealed on air. And if you do all that, well, you could be one of up to five randomly selected qualifiers getting one entry piece in on the same weekend prize pack drawing. And here's your question. Every year, around 8,000 men injure themselves at home doing this. What are we talking about? 217-442-3102 or Facebook.com/D102.Danville. Again, every year around 8,000 men injure themselves at home doing this. What do you think it is? I'm going to say it in a certain way. Please do not take it the wrong way, but I've got to just have to say it this way. Traditionally, it's not something a man normally would do at home. Traditionally. Now, I do this at home all the time when I need to, which is not very often. But I do it for myself all the time. I have no problem with it. And I'm very careful when I do that to keep myself from getting injured. It's not fun. Ugh, it hurts quickly. Let's put it that way. Anyway, every year around 8,000 men injure themselves at home doing this. What do you think we're talking about? Might be before a, let's see, how do I get this? I'm trying to give you another clue. I'm not sure if I can give it to you without flat out giving it away. So I'll think about it. If I need to give that to you, I will here in a bit. But every year, around 8,000 men injure themselves at home doing this. And again, traditionally, quote, air quotes, traditionally, not something men normally do for themselves. But when they do, it's probably because they don't do it for themselves that they injure themselves. So that's we'll leave it at that. That's about the best I can do for you. 217-442-3102 or Facebook.com/D102.Damble. 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

0: Brand new from the Backstreet Boys, Bottle Up on D102, today's best music. It is the Big Show on a Wednesday morning, 73 degrees on the way to 93 for a high temp. Heat index value could be 101 today. Another hot, humid, sticky day out there. 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Call a 10 with the correct answer to today's Cheap Throws Trivia question. We'll earn two entries in on the weekend prize pack drawing and automatically get four grandstand passes and gate passes for the Georgetown Fair. You can use them any night but Friday as far as the grandstand passes. And you'll also get in on the weekend prize pack drawing, which has a $25 gift card to Rawhide Meat Company. Four tickets for Danville Dan's baseball, compliments of Budweiser. Also a pair of tickets for Holiday World and a four-pack of tickets for Indiana Beach. And all you have to do is know the answer to today's question for a chance to get in on that drawing, which will be Friday morning, 8 o'clock hour. Same question, facebook.com/diva2.danville. Put what you think the correct answer is as a comment to our post that has today's question. If you're correct and post in time, you could be one of up to five randomly selected qualifiers getting one entry piece in the same weekend prize pack drawing. Our question today, every year, around 8,000 men injure themselves at home doing this. What do you think it is? The only clue I gave you was traditionally, air quotes by the way, traditionally, guys don't do a lot of this at home. And so, therefore, they're probably really bad at it, hence the injury. So, anyway, let's go to the phone line, see if we get a winner. D102, hello, who is this?
1: Hi, this is Sammy.
0: Hi, Sammy, how you doing today?
1: Good, how are you?
0: Wonderful. What do you think the answer is to my Cheap Throws trivia question today?
1: I'm going to go on a whim and say maybe ironing clothes.
0: Maybe ironing clothes? Yeah, that's it. 8,000 men injure themselves because they flat out do not know how to do it. Why? Do we not train men how to iron when they're younger? Is that it?
1: I guess so, yeah. I was taught when I was young.
0: I know, I was as well, but the one thing I was taught, respect the iron. It is hot. And that's where I think they come into their issue. They probably just grab it the wrong way. Oh, this hurts. Well, gee, there's a reason there, Dad. All right. Anyway, Sammy, we're going to send you up. Not only two entries in on the weekend prize pack drawing, I've got some grandstand passes with gate passes for you for the Georgetown Fair. Congrats.
1: Awesome. Thank you so much.
0: You're very welcome. We'll get your name in on that drawing, and Friday morning we'll find out who is going to be our winner, and it could be either Sammy or one of our five people that we're going to randomly select off our Facebook page amongst correct answers, up to five names. And all those names from today and all the other days this week, we'll go in on that drawing for Friday morning at 8 o'clock hour, and we'll give away all those great prizes in our weekend prize pack drawing. Let's get to a check of local news. Steve Brandy standing by in our Vermilion County First.com newsroom. From the Vermilion County First.com News Studios, I'm Steve Brandy. The Danville City Council Public Works Committee has forwarded to the full council a plan to provide $50,000 in grants from the Downtown Tax Increment Financing District to the new Breezy Bar and Grill on North Street. Following the success of last month's Live on North Street event, Breezy Bar and Grill's planning to have some outdoor seating right out in front on the sidewalk area. Danville Community Development Administrator Logan Cronk says the downtown businesses right around there are very much in favor of this.
2: This isn't just a direct benefit to Breezy Bar and Grill. Mind you, they will likely, if approved by City Council for a rider license, they will have a portion of the right to fence off and utilize for their own business. But this is hopefully to bring more people downtown so they stay downtown and they spend more money downtown. That's the idea here.
0: Meanwhile, the Public Works Committee forwarded to the full council an agreement with the Danville Rescue Men's Homeless Shelter on North Bowman to provide $2,500 per month for 2 years starting in August. But Mayor Ricky Williams Jr. was adamant that this is mainly for help with insurance. He says donations for operations are still very much needed, and Danville Rescue Executive Director Michael Ewing agreed.
3: Our insurance alone is $2,700, but it's a sure footing, and that's what we need. But we need more contribution and more donors from the city, from residents, businesses, from churches. $5, $10, $3, $1, Gatorade, ice, a meal, toothpaste, deodorant, shaving cream. We need all of that.
0: Remember, there's a meeting at 5:30 p.m. tomorrow at Faith Church of Christ at 3601 Quaker Lane. This is for those on Boiling Springs Road that'll be affected by the city's upcoming curb and sidewalk work.
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12: We are Fox Sports. Not much drama in Major League Baseball's All-Star Game. The American League scored three runs in the first and went on to beat the National League 4-0 in Philly. The Yankees' Cody Bellinger's two-run single was enough for MVP honors. AL pitching gave up two hits and struck out 15. Miguel Vargas of the White Sox validated his All-Star credentials, hitting a home run in the eighth inning, the only run that was scored in the game outside of the three-run American League first inning. Fellow White Sox Munetaka Murakami and Tristan Peters went 0-for-1. On the NL side, the Cubs' Pete Crow Armstrong had one of the two National League hits. The Cardinals' Jordan Walker and Ivan Herrera each went 0-for-1, and Riley O'Brien pitched a scoreless inning. The regular season resumes on Friday. The Cubs will be hosting Minnesota. The Cardinals will be at Arizona, and the White Sox take on the Blue Jays north of the border. Pitching was a rarity at Danville Stadium last night. Here's the final score. Dans 21, Decatur 11 in seven innings. Get this, the Dans actually trailed 11-9 before scoring 12 in the seventh to end the game. Carson Brady homered and drove in five. Jacob May homered and drove in three. He also walked five times and scored six runs. And Will Burke had three RBIs and finished a home run short of the cycle. The teams combined for 22 hits and 22 walks. I'm RJ Crace. That's your local Sports Minute.
9: 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Your Vermilion County First.com weather forecast calls for sunny skies today. Get to a high temperature up to 93 degrees and a heat index value could be as high as 101. We'll have a calm wind throughout the day that'll continue into tonight. We'll have partly cloudy skies down to 73. For Thursday, sunny skies once again, a light wind out of the southwest, a high temperature 93, again, a heat index value 101.
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0: Today's best music, D102, The Big Show on a Wednesday morning. And today's a big day for the Danville Symphony, the 60th season of the Danville Symphony Orchestra. Tickets are on sale today for four big events that are going to be happening. I've got the conductor, the maestro of the Danville Symphony, Matthew Shepherd, on the phone with me this morning. Hello, sir. How are you today?
1: I'm doing just great. It's good to talk with you as always.
0: And it is a big day for the symphony, a 60th season, and you get to be the maestro for that 60th season. What do you got planned for this year? I mean, what was kind of the thought process on what you have to do for season number 60?
1: Yeah, what a great question. So, boy, just any organization to get to the point where they're celebrating 60 years is a pretty exciting thing. So we're really pumped about it. And we wanted to mark this season with some extra special music, some of our favorite music, and really celebrating us, the Danville Symphony Orchestra, and you all of our Danville audience and patrons and supporters in this music. So we've got four awesome concerts. Stoked for all four of them. Really can't wait to get started.
0: All right, so give us a little hint. Let's start with the first one. All the world's a stage. And that's kind of a phrase that people have heard over their lifetime, but how are you going to incorporate that into a performance coming up on October 3rd to kind of kick off the symphony season?
1: Yeah, great question. So all the world's a stage, right? We hear this phrase over and over again, and in this case, what we're really talking about is what kind of different stages do we see? And what kind of different music might we hear and associate with those stages? So we've got different pieces that sort of touch on different types of being on stage. And the first piece on this October 3rd concert, All the World's a Stage, is one of the most famous overtures in all of opera. It's an opera by Giuseppe Verdi called Nabucco, and it is the overture to that. Super famous. It is just a rip-roaring start to the opera. We're not going to play the whole opera afterwards. That would be about another hours, but it is just a fabulous way to kick off the year celebrating our orchestra with the overture to Nabucco. Then after that, we bring one of the world's most favorite and beloved instruments onto the stage as our solo, the guitar. We are not always, we're not used to having guitarists on stage with us at the Danville Symphony Orchestra, but this guitarist, oh boy, we're in for a treat. It's Guido Sanchez Portugues. He is the faculty member in guitar at the University of Illinois, and he will be performing the Concierto de Aranjuez by Joaquin Rodrigo, which is one of the most famous classical guitar solos. And it's one of those ones where you might not recognize the name. That's okay, not a big deal, but you might recognize the music when you hear it, because it's music that's heard in all sorts of different stages, on all sorts of different film stages. We hear this second movement. After that, we move to a different kind of stage once again, the stage of musical theater with the suite from the musical Sweeney Todd. That's one that a lot of people know as well by Stephen Sondheim. So this Sweeney Todd suite that we get to perform, it's kind of a neat crossover. The DLO is the Danville Light Opera is performing Sweeney Todd this summer, and so we're really excited to play the music from Sweeney Todd at this opening concert. It's a little early in October, but it still sets the stage for the spooky music to follow. And then we finish off the concert with a set of music from a ballet, actually, by Manuel de Falla. It's called El Sombrero de Tres Picos, or the Three-Cornered Hat, and we play movements from this ballet on stage. So all sorts of great stuff. We're super excited about it.
0: Yeah, well, we can get tickets for this event and three others that are on the season for the 2026-2027 60th season of the Danville Symphony Orchestra. Matthew Shepherd, my guest this morning here on The Big Show.
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0: 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We are streaming VermilionCountyFirst.com, presented by Cabinet City Granite and Marble in Tilton. The big show on a Wednesday morning and a big day for the Danville Symphony Orchestra. Their 2026-2027 season with Maestro Matthew Shepard is going to get underway. This is the 60th season. Matthew Shepard, this is going to be a lot of fun, but here it is. We're in the month of July. Tickets are on sale now, by the way, for all of these shows for the next season. But we're in the month of July, so we got to talk Christmas, don't we?
1: Absolutely. It's never too early to start talking about Christmas when we're talking about the holiday pops with the Danville Symphony Orchestra. So any organization that's been around 60 years, by that point, we've built a lot of connections with the community. And that's one

0: the orchestra as well as in the band. So we will be working with many of those students to really make sure that it feels like you're home for the holidays with the DSO and our Holiday Pops concert.
1: But and that's what holidays is all about, bringing everybody together anyway. But when you bring them all together, absolutely, then on stage as well, this has got to be something. You know, it's going to make you guys feel Christmassy just bringing everybody together, not just the concert itself, isn't it?
0: It does. It absolutely does. Because, again, that's what it's all about, right? That's what we mean. When we celebrate the holidays, we're trying to celebrate each other and being together. So we wanted to make sure that we had a concert that really focused on that. That's what we'll be doing. It's on a Sunday afternoon. And in fact, a couple of our concerts this year are on afternoons, whether it's Sunday or Saturday. But this Holiday Pops concert, December 13th, a Sunday afternoon at 3 o'clock, a perfect time in the afternoon for anybody who wants to come out and enjoy that feeling of warmth. I know it sounds crazy to say that in July, but come December 13th, you'll want to feel the warm and cozies with all of your friends and families in Danville.
1: Definitely so. All right, well, we got two more concerts to talk about as we talk about the Danville Symphony Orchestra. Tickets on sale today for the 60th season for the Danville Symphony Orchestra with Maestro Matthew Shepard, and more with him as we continue here on The Big Show.
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0: 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The big show on a Wednesday morning. We are at 74 degrees on our way to a high temp today. 93, a heat index value to 101. Going to be another hot day on the outside. We'll continue our conversation with Matthew Shepard from the Danville Symphony Orchestra coming up here in a bit. We do have to remind you, we got five qualifiers from our Facebook page for Cheap Throws Trivia today. Heather Davis, Sissy Collins, Willie Winters, Debbie Applebaum, and Jamie Bookwalter all knew that ironing was what 8,000 men are injured doing every year. Yeah, when you don't do it all the time, it's not easy to do for some guys. I've ironed quite a bit over my lifetime, never injured myself doing it. I've come close, but I've never injured myself doing it. Let's put it that way. Let's get to a check of local news. Steve Brandy standing by now. VermilionCountyFirst.com newsroom.
1: From the VermilionCountyFirst.com news studios, I'm Steve Brandy. Vermilion County Board met last night, less than 2 years after the Vermilion County Delinquent Tax Sale Trustee Pilot Program started between the County Board and Vermilion Advantage. It's being concluded by mutual agreement. Vermilion County Board last night approved discontinuing the partnership, meaning the loss of a position with Vermilion Advantage and the untangling of financials for the county to get back to what it's entitled, stated Board Chairman Steve Miller. More on last night's Vermilion County Board meeting, including that particular issue, in the article by Jennifer Bailey in the News Gazette, available at VermilionCountyFirst.com. According to a new report, a 10-time convicted felon on pretrial release was arrested in Governor Pritzker's backyard on July 4th. CWB Chicago reported that 46-year-old Dwayne Milton was on electronic monitoring for a retail theft case when Illinois State Police detained him on Pritzker's property in Chicago. Republican gubernatorial candidate Darren Bailey said the Safety Act is clearly not working.
2: We're all aware it's obviously not working. We know that. Something's got to be drastically changed.
1: Now, Bailey said, thank goodness the governor had state police there to protect him.
2: What about any other family that would not have had surveillance and this person, you know, could have easily, you know, broken in and done harm to property or people?
1: State police said they found no indication that Milton targeted Pritzker or his family. Plenty to talk about from last night's Danville City Council Public Works Committee meeting. One, the committee unanimously approved the Danville 2050 Comprehensive Plan, which will go to the full council for possible approval next week. And two, also put forward a plan for some money from the downtown TIF district for an outdoor seating plan for Breezy Bar and Grill. I'm Steve Brandy.
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8: Fox News. Chris Foster, U.S. Central Command announces the first daytime airstrikes in Iran since President Trump announced the end of a ceasefire. He tells Fox his objectives, Iran never having nuclear weapon or closing the Strait of Hormuz and having a degraded military, are met.
9: Well, I think they're completed now, honestly. If we left right now, it would take them 20 years to rebuild what they have.
8: Iran's threatening to block more trade routes in the region. Acting Attorney General Todd Blanche is a Senate confirmation hearing today.
10: Part of President Trump's issue today with getting Blanche through might be Republicans, including Tom Tillis and John Cornyn. Both of those men could vote Blanche down if he cannot assure them that the so-called weaponization fund to pay out people with taxpayer money who think they have been wronged by the federal government is dead.
8: Fox's Peter Ducey. 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
0: 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Your Vermilion County First.com weather forecast calls for sunny skies today. Get to a high temperature up to 93 degrees and a heat index value could be as high as 101. We'll have a calm wind throughout the day that'll continue into tonight. We'll have partly cloudy skies down to 73. For Thursday, sunny skies once again. A light wind out of the southwest. A high temperature 93. Again, a heat index value 101.
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0: Today's best music, D102. It is the big show on a Wednesday morning, and it's a big day for the Naval Symphony Orchestra. Tickets are on sale today for their 60th season, a big season for the Naval Symphony Orchestra. Matthew Shepard is the maestro, and we've been talking to him the last half hour about All the World's a Stage, October 3rd at 3 p.m., Holiday Pops, December 13th at 3 p.m. Now let's jump into the third edition of the season. This is going to be on a Friday night in March. This one's called Destiny. Matthew, give us a little hint on what this one's going to be about.
1: It's going to be dramatic, let me tell you that. So Destiny, it's our 60th year, right? So we wanted to talk a little bit about the destiny of being here with you all. So each one of the pieces here has some sort of connection to basically to drama. So we have an overture, the overture to Don Giovanni, which is all about, well, the Don Juan character who does not great things. And, he meets his destiny, let's say, at the end. We also have a couple of fabulous pieces that are inspired by stories about destiny or fate. There's one by American composer Vincent Persichetti called The Hollow Men. If you are a poetry and literature person, you probably jumped out of your chair as you heard the phrase The Hollow Men, really famous poem by T.S. Eliot. It's also a piece by Emily Clark called The Faust Overture, which is, of course, about the story of Faust sold your soul to the devil. And then, to end the concert, we have the single most famous piece in all of classical music, the Destiny Symphony, Beethoven Symphony No. 5. If you're thinking, what? I don't know how that one goes. You do. It's the one that goes da-da-da-da. That's the one that you'll get to hear with us, the DSO, on Friday, March 12th at 7:30.
0: And to hear the symphony play that, it's going to sound like you've never heard it before, especially if you've never heard a symphony play it. I mean, hearing it on a speakers and a sound system, whatever is one, hearing it live is going to be totally different. Let's jump to our final show of the year. And this one has a featured performer, but not somebody from another state, another country, or whatever. It's somebody from right in front of you when you're directing. It's one of your own in the Danville Symphony. It's going to be part of Starcrossed coming up on May 8th.
1: That's right. Indeed, we have Amanda Pond, who is our longtime principal flute player. If you've been to the symphony before, you've seen Amanda play. She's been with us for years. She's going to be playing a fabulous piece called Fantasia Brillante on themes from Bizet's Carmen. It's basically this virtuosic showpiece, more notes than you'll be able to count as she plays them, based on the story of Carmen from an opera. So fabulous flute solo. This whole concert, Starcrossed, it's really sort of the idea of star-crossed lovers in different ways, whether it's Romeo and Juliet, which we'll get to hear at the end of the concert, Tchaikovsky's incredible Romeo and Juliet. That's the one when you think of, like, what is the swoony, cheesy love theme in movies, guess what? It's Tchaikovsky's Romeo and Juliet. You will absolutely love hearing it played by the entire orchestra. We also have a couple other pieces that are sort of these star-crossed lovers ideas from opera, or from a warrior princess who is betrayed, and then, well, she definitely gets revenge on the person who betrayed her. And we kick the whole thing off with music from Leonard Bernstein, selections from West Side Story, of course, the modern retelling of Romeo and Juliet. So West Side Story, some fancy flute work, some star-crossed lovers and Tchaikovsky's Romeo and Juliet. It's going to be a great concert.
0: Yeah, I'm a big fan of Bernstein's music, of West Side Story, but Romeo and Juliet, I actually played on the Naval High School stage before it was the Dick Van Dyke Auditorium as part of a symphonic band. So I know that's a beautiful piece of music, and when people hear it with the Symphony Orchestra, it's going to be gorgeous.
1: It's going to be fabulous. Yeah, we can't wait to do it. Can't wait to have you all there.
0: All right, one more time with Matthew Shepard, maestro of the Danville Symphony Orchestra. As we continue, we got tickets on sale today for the 60th season of the Danville Symphony Orchestra. More as we continue on The Big Show.
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0: Today's best music, D102. It is the big show on a Wednesday morning. Tickets are on sale today for the Naval Symphony Orchestra for their 60th season. Folks, this is a big moment. When you always have those anniversaries that end with a zero or a five, they're always big. But a 60th season, to still have the Danville Symphony Orchestra in Danville. And Matthew Shepard, it's got to be special to see a town of this size have their own symphony orchestra. And as popular and loved as it is in our community as well, it's got to feel pretty special for you to be the maestro of that.
1: Oh, it absolutely does. Absolutely does. It's been such a joy getting to know the community over the past 3 years, to get to know the people in the orchestra, but also the people who come out and support us time and time again, who get to hear the orchestra as we grow, as we get better, as we learn with you all, and just to be a part of this community. It's absolutely a joy.
0: All right, well, we got four shows this coming year. Give me a little 30-second synopsis of each one. Let's start with All the World's a Stage, October 3rd at 3 p.m. Give me a little recap of what that's going to be.
1: All the World's a Stage, music from the stage, whether it's from television or whether it's from musical theater like Sweeney Todd or ballet. It's got a little something for everybody.
0: Yeah, everybody always wants to be on a stage, yeah.
1: That's right. Keep in mind, it's on Saturday afternoon, 3 o'clock. That's right, folks. Those of you who said that you wanted matinees, we heard you. We're ready for you.
0: All right, well, now we got to get into the holidays. It's July. We have to talk Christmas. So Christmas in July with the Holiday Pops. This will be on December 13th at 3 p.m. a Sunday afternoon.
1: What could be warmer with friends, family, and the students from the incredible music programs at Danville High School. Can't wait to have you with us.
0: All right, next up is Destiny. This one's going to be in March. This one's going to be on a Friday night there. And it's music that people meet their destiny, I guess, as the music goes along and what the story is told of through the music.
1: Yeah, and sometimes that goes really well for them, and other times it doesn't go so well for them. It is a super dramatic program. I think it's the most dramatic, well, maybe that or the next one. One of the most dramatic programs we've done. Don't miss it. It includes Beethoven's monumental Symphony No. 5, the da-da-da-da symphony. We can't wait to have you there.
0: And it'll sound a lot better than what you just heard. Let's put it that way. Okay.
1: So much better.
0: So much better. And then finally, Starcrossed, May 8th of 2027. It's again a matinee offering for you. Starcrossed Lovers. I mean, you got West Side Story, Romeo and Juliet, and others in this. This is going to be one that people are going to be able to really get into because it's some music that those who may not have been to the symphony have heard at some point along their lives, and they get to see it now performed live from the orchestra.
1: Absolutely right. All of our concerts this year are going to have music that even if you've never been to the symphony, you'll go and you'll say, wait a second, I know that piece. We're really excited to share it all with you.
0: And then again on Starcross, you get to feature one of your very own. One of the folks who's in the DSO is going to be your featured performer that night.
1: That's right. Amanda Pond, a longtime principal flutist. She is just a rock star. It's going to be flute playing like you've never seen before. More notes, boy. It's a lot. I can't wait.
0: Let's put it this way. Jethro Tull fans will actually enjoy this, so let's bring them out. but it's an orchestra instead of a rock band in the background. But it'll be very
1: right,
0: good. Matthew
1: right.
0: Shepard, thanks for talking to us today. We do appreciate it. Tickets are on sale today for the Naval Symphony Orchestra, their 2026-2027 season, the 60th one. Matthew, thanks for joining us. We look forward to seeing you coming up in October, okay?
1: Thanks so much. Can't wait to have you all there.
0: Definitely so. Tickets on sale today for the Danville Symphony Orchestra. 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

0: 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The big show on a Wednesday morning. We're at about 8:32, 76 degrees on our way to a high temp, 93. Heat index value, 101. Going to be another hot day out there today, folks. So keep yourself hydrated as you're out and about. Let's get to a check of local news. Steve Brandy standing by in our VermilionCountyFirst.com newsroom.
1: From the VermilionCountyFirst.com news studios, I'm Steve Brandy. The Danville City Council Public Works Committee has unanimously forwarded the city's proposed 2050 comprehensive plan from Place Foundry out of Rockford to the full council for possible approval next Tuesday. Afterwards, Sean Ager repeated Place Foundry's point that shrinking the square mileage size of Danville is not their idea. It's putting the area already within the city limits to its full potential, such as having shovel-ready spots along Lynch Road's corridor ready for new incoming industry.
2: I really want to focus on infill, where there are areas in the city limits that we're not utilizing to the fullest extent. We really envision Lynch Road to be a strong industrial corridor, having sites ready there so that more manufacturers, industry, businesses can come in.
1: Community Development Administrator Logan Cronk says pending full council approval, one of the first things that the city will need to do is update the zoning code. So if the plan calls for industry, transportation improvements, or residential in a particular area, make sure the zoning code matches up.
3: Well, there's a lot of pieces of this that we can start on immediately. One of the major pieces that we are going to start on is the amendment to the zoning code, or updating it to match the language provided in this plan.
1: Meanwhile, the after effects of the permanent closing of the Village Mall location, County Market, continue. Mayor Williams says the current owner of that part of the mall, Jimmy Virk, says he still intends to take care of the rain and storm damaged roof, but we'll see.
4: He said that they would be fixing the building. At first he said the 15th, then he said within a week to 2 weeks, and then he said 2 to 3 weeks. So my guess is that sometime within the next 2 to 3 weeks, we'll see if he's going to follow through with his word. I certainly hope so.
1: Mayor Williams says he's had good discussions with Vermilion Advantage Executive Director Amy Brown on the future of the site. I'm Steve Brandy.
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16: Not much drama in Major League Baseball's All-Star Game. The American League scored 3 runs in the first and went on to beat the National League 4-0 in Philly. The Yankees' Cody Bellinger's 2-run single was enough for MVP honors. AL pitching gave up 2 hits and struck out 15. Miguel Vargas of the White Sox validated his All-Star credentials, hitting a home run in the 8th inning, the only run that was scored in the game outside of the 3-run American League first inning. Fellow White Sox Munetaka Murakami and Tristan Peters went 0-for-1. On the NL side, the Cubs' Pete Crow Armstrong had 1 of the 2 National League hits. The Cardinals' Jordan Walker and Ivan Herrera each went 0-for-1, and Riley O'Brien pitched a scoreless inning. The regular season resumes on Friday. The Cubs will be hosting Minnesota. The Cardinals will be at Arizona, and the White Sox take on the Blue Jays north of the border. Pitching was a rarity at Danville Stadium last night. Here's the final score. Dans 21, Decatur 11 in 7 innings. Get this, the Dans actually trailed 11-9 before scoring 12 in the 7th to end the game. Carson Brady homered and drove in 5. Jacob May homered and drove in 3. He also walked 5 times and scored 6 runs. And Will Burke had 3 RBIs and finished a home run short of the cycle. The teams combined for 22 hits and 22 walks. I'm RJ Crace. That's your local Sports Minute.
0: 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Your VermilionCountyFirst.com weather forecast calls for sunny skies today. Get to a high temperature up to 93 degrees and a heat index value could be as high as 101. We'll have a calm wind throughout the day that'll continue into tonight. We'll have partly cloudy skies down to 73. For Thursday, sunny skies once again. A light wind out of the southwest. A high temperature 93. Again, a heat index value 101.
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3: It is our Who Cares News. All the news that's in the news that's left on the newsroom floor covered in grape jam. We clean it off with our hazmat suits. Bring it to you funky fresh. FIFA has revealed the star-studded lineup for the 2026 World Cup closing ceremony coming up on July 19th. That'll be this coming Sunday at MetLife Stadium in East Rutherford, New Jersey. Jennifer Hudson will perform a special rendition of Star Spangled Banner before kickoff. Nicole Scherzinger, Laura Pausini, Robbie Williams, and streamer Aisha Speed will perform during the pre-match celebration. Tom Cruise is going to be making a special appearance. Ceremony is going to celebrate the 48 teams' unforgettable journey. The halftime show will feature co-headliners BTS, Justin Bieber, Madonna, and Shakira, and is all curated by Coldplay's Chris Martin. The final will be contested by the winners of yesterday's game, which was Spain, and today, England and Argentina. They'll be playing on Sunday. The losers of those two games would be France, and then whoever loses today, they'll play on Saturday for the semifinal. And Noah Kahan makes history. Four sold-out Fenway Park shows, July 7, 8, 10, and 11. And it was he's the first artist to do it, and he's been put into the Fenway Music Hall of Fame, joining Billy Joel, Paul McCartney, and Zach Brown Band. I also got a hole-in-one at the Boston Golf Club. This guy was, like, super lucky that week as well. Anyway, so congrats to Noah Kahan on that. Also in our Who Cares News, Warner Brothers and New Line Cinema moving forward with a Conjuring prequel titled The Conjuring First Communion. It'll be set to open in September of next year. Garrett Waring from The Long Walk and Manifest, along with Amanda Fix from High School and Orphan Black Echoes. They'll play young versions of paranormal investigators Ed and Lorraine Warren, roles previously held by Patrick Wilson and Vera Farmiga. And looking forward to seeing that movie coming soon. The finale in the series, as they say, pulled in $487 million globally. So definitely people out there wanting to see these shows. 2026 Daytime Emmy Award nominations are in. Young and Restless topped all nominees at 18 nods, including Outstanding Daytime Drama Series. Beyond the Gates followed with 16. General Hospital, 13. Days of Our Lives picked up 8. 53rd Daytime Emmy Awards ceremony going to be held October 30th at the Hollywood Palladium in Hollywood. And we've got to now get into our local celebrity birthdays. Who is turning a year older today? Our local celebs today include Jordan and Rachel Blankenbeckler, celebrating a, well, let's see if I do the math right, an 8th wedding anniversary. A happy anniversary to you folks. Jim Lorberg, Judy Cooper, Kata Miles, Joseph Cox, Shantaya Brigham, and Paul Munier, all celebrating birthdays today as well. Happy birthday to you. Enjoy your day. And you get to share it along with Terry O'Quinn from Lost and Old School and Hawaii Five-O. He turns 74. Willie Ames, he was Little Tommy from TV's 8 is Enough. He is now 66. We got Linda Ronstadt turning 80 today. Forrest Whitaker, really good actor out there. Got the Best Actor Oscar for Last King of Scotland. He is 65. Jason Bonham, son of Led Zeppelin drummer, the late John Bonham. He turned 60 today. We've also got Alicia Bridges turning 73. Joe Satriani is 70. Diane Kruger turning 50 today, and Gabriel Iglesias also turning 50. Happy birthday to all those folks celebrating on the 15th of July of 2026. More of today's best music on the way in next with Garrett Fields to bring it to you. And I'll be back with you tomorrow morning here on The Big Show. Have a great day, everybody. Bye-bye.
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4: News. I'm Therese Crowley. U.S. Central Command pounding Iran in daylight strikes after last night's seven-hour session. Strikes escalating, and President Trump tells Fox's Trey Yingst it's going to get worse when the U.S. hits Iran's electric grid and bridges next week till it comes back to the table.
5: I think they have no choice.
6: Why haven't they yet?
5: I think if I didn't do the way I'm doing, they would never make a deal. They would have never made a deal with Obama. That deal was the worst deal. What they did sign was a worthless piece of paper.
4: Acting Attorney General Todd Blanche in first Senate confirmation hearings with Jeffrey Epstein survivors objecting because some of their names were exposed when Blanche released millions of Epstein files. Greetings from Canada. Smoke from Thunder Bay wildfires browning the skies from the Midwest across New York down to Cincinnati and D.C. atop a heat wave. 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
7: 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Your VermilionCountyFirst.com weather forecast calls for sunny skies today. Get to a high temperature up to 93 degrees and a heat index value could be as high as 101. We'll have a calm wind throughout the day that'll continue into tonight. We'll have partly cloudy skies down to 73. For Thursday, sunny skies once again. A light wind out of the southwest. A high temperature 93. Again, a heat index value 101.
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0: Harry Styles with American Girls here on D102. Today's best music kicking us off on this Wednesday morning. It is July 15th, and we're at the halfway point of the month of July, technically at the end of today and start of tomorrow. But either way, we're hanging out here on D102, flying on through the year of 2026. We got a great day of today's best music lined up for you. We're also going to be talking about the VIP of the day, a winner of a $20 cash prize from Longview Bank. We're also going to be talking about live music happening in downtown Danville on Friday evening. Also, the Georgetown Fair is in full swing this week. That's right. They just opened up those carnival rides last night. My wife and I were actually at the fair last night getting some fair food, and there was lots of people out there, lots of people in line to get those armbands and those tickets for the carnival rides. So they also have tons of other things happening at the Georgetown Fair that we're going to go over here later on this morning and this early afternoon. So stay tuned here on D102. More of today's best music on the way.
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0: Dracula from Tame Impala and Jenny here on D102. Today's best music for you as we continue on this Wednesday morning. Lots of sunshine out there. It's going to be another hot day ahead of us, so make sure you're staying hydrated out there, especially if you're working outside. It's going to be a hot one, so just want to make sure you're staying safe out there. Hey, don't forget, we're streaming 24-7, VermilionCountyFirst.com. 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Looks like Fall Out Boy, Meghan Trainor, and more coming up next.
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0: the weekend with Blinding Lights here on D102. It's today's best music for you as we continue cruising on through this Wednesday morning. Hey, it's hump day and we're halfway through the week, almost to the weekend, so hang in there, just a couple more days. Speaking of the weekend, you can kick it off this Friday evening with the United We Rock concert series that happens in downtown Danville every Friday evening throughout the entire summer. It's to help benefit the United Way of the Danville area, and it's all presented by the Halloran Family Foundation, so check it out. Turning Stone's going to be taking the stage at the Garden at 107, which is that new outdoor venue space, patio space, right next to Vermilion River Beer Company in downtown Danville. Like I said, they are going to be taking the stage at 6 p.m., so take your family, take your friends, take a date, take whoever out, take yourself. Hey, nothing wrong with going out by yourself, enjoying some live music, a little nice night to yourself if you want to go and check it out. Again, have some fun this Friday evening in downtown Danville at the Garden at 107. Get some food from the local, that food truck that's set up right there, as well as getting, you know, some drinks from VRBC. So they usually have an outdoor bar area that's set up, which is really nice too. But again, this is all part of the United We Rock concert series. Give them a follow on Facebook to stay up to date with any schedule changes and see what their rest of their schedule looks like for the rest of summer. So again, United We Rock summer concert series happening in downtown Danville every Friday throughout the rest of summer. Check it out.
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8: News. I'm Chris Foster. President Trump says ICE should keep using traffic stops as an enforcement tool. ICE announced most stops would be suspended after fatal shootings in Maine and Texas.
9: Well, look, it's not a policy change. It's a temporary pause. Look, we had the last couple of shootings, ICE leadership along with DHS believes they want to look at these last couple of incidents and look, is there something that could have been done better?
8: Reporters are Tom Homan on Fox. The Senate confirmation hearings today for acting Attorney General Todd Blanche to have the job long term. He says his job is securing American safety.
10: When a family can send their kids to school, walk their neighborhood after dark, and build a life without fear, every promise of the American dream is within reach. When they cannot, none of it is.
8: He faces accusations of improperly targeting Trump political enemies and mishandling the release of Jeffrey Epstein files. 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
11: 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Your Vermilion County First.com weather forecast calls for sunny skies today. Get to a high temperature up to 93 degrees and a heat index value could be as high as 101. We'll have a calm wind throughout the day that'll continue into tonight. We'll have partly cloudy skies down to 73. For Thursday, sunny skies once again, a light wind out of the southwest, a high temperature 93, again a heat index value 101.
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0: Got to keep the Swifties happy out there here on D102 on this Wednesday morning. My name is Garrett Fields, playing today's best music, hanging out with you as we cruise on through this Wednesday morning. And real quick, want to talk about today's D102 VIP of the day. Congratulations to none other than Cindy Myers of Westville. Congrats, Cindy. You are today's winner of the $20 cash prize for being named the VIP of the day from us here at D102 and Longview Bank. 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

0: Bruno Mars with I Just Might here on D102, your home for today's best music. My name is Garrett Fields, hanging out with you on this Wednesday morning. Sunny and hot out there. Make sure you're staying safe and hydrated, because I know we got heat index values as high as 100, especially later on this afternoon. So just want to make sure you're staying safe here on D102 on this Wednesday morning. And speaking of your home for today's best music, we're also your home for Fighting Illini Sports Illinois football. They're going to be kicking off their season on September 3rd right here on D102. And if your business or organization wants to partner with us for Illinois football to be heard on the broadcast from pregame to postgame and all of the action in between, you can get more information by heading on over to VermilionCountyFirst.com, clicking on the Illinois football partnership icon that's right up there at the top of the homepage. 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Right here on D102, your home for Fighting Illini Sports. And I don't know if you know this, but hey, they've been having a great couple of years, really 3 to 4 years now, where Brett Bielema has come in as the head coach and just really revamped the program. We're off of 2 bowl wins over the last 2 years and winning seasons during both. Who knows? Maybe, we'll be able to get to the college playoffs this season. It would be awesome to see. So, again, if you want to partner with us here on D102 for the Fighting Illini Sports broadcast, head on over to VermilionCountyFirst.com. Click on that Fighting Illini graphic right there and get more information over there.
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0: Ariana Grande here on D102 with Hate That I Made You Love Me on this Wednesday morning. It is today's best music. My name is Garrett, hanging out with you, having some fun like we always do throughout these middays. And streaming 24-7, VermilionCountyFirst.com. 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See what they have in store over there. Stay tuned. Coming up in just a bit, we are going to be talking about the Georgetown Fair. That's right, another year of the Georgetown Fair. We're in the middle of it right now. And carnival rides just opened up last night. There's a lot of people out there. Man, the line for the ticket booth was insane. My wife and I went out there to grab some fair food, and it was getting packed. I'm glad we went early. That's all I'll say. But hey, lots of fun to be had at the Georgetown Fair. We got more information on all the different things they have lined up throughout the rest of the week coming up in a bit here on D102.
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11: News. I'm Therese Crowley. Acting Attorney General Todd Blanche in Senate confirmation hearings with Democrats making it a referendum on the Epstein files, even though Blanche released millions of pages, Democrat Senator Dick Durbin.
12: Hundreds of survivors' personal information was unredacted, victimizing them again. Meanwhile, the names of powerful Epstein allies remain protected in clear violation of the Epstein Files Transparency Act. Your explanation, quote, it isn't a crime to party with Mr. Epstein.
11: Blanche says the Trump administration is more transparent.

0: and a heat index value could be as high as 101. We'll have a calm wind throughout the day. That'll continue into tonight. We'll have partly cloudy skies down to 73. For Thursday, sunny skies once again. A light wind out of the southwest. A high temperature 93. Again, a heat index value 101.
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1: Mumford & Sons with Hozier here on D102. It's Rubber Band Man. My name is Garrett Fields playing today's best of music. And I got to say, really enjoy that song. I would love to have like a collaboration from Mumford & Sons with Noah Kahan, maybe all three of them on a track together. Hozier, Mumford & Sons, and Noah Kahan. But it's cool that, folk music is still here and prominent in the United States, even if it's a little bit modernized. I know some people like to call it stomp clap music nowadays, but I love that song, so playing it for you here on D102. It is Wednesday morning, July 15th. We're in the middle of the week, middle of the year of 2026, and we're also in the middle of the Georgetown Fair. That's right, happening through July 18th at the Georgetown Fairgrounds. You can enjoy carnival rides, live music, the grandstand attractions, agriculture activities, and so much more. Last night, my wife and I went to the fair to get some fair food. I got some chicken bacon cheese fries. They were curly fries, and listen, I gotta say, it's one of the best fair foods I've ever had. So definitely head on out, get some fair food, obviously check out the agriculture activities, and so much more. Get those tickets for the carnival rides. I think you can buy them online, and I will say, last night, there was a lot of people in line for those tickets, so maybe save some time and buy them online if you can. But either way, lots of different things happening for people of all ages to see and enjoy throughout the week at the Georgetown Fair. Later on this evening, they're going to have the truck and tractor pull at 6 p.m., so definitely check that out at the grandstands. You do have to buy tickets separately for that. Tomorrow evening, the side-by-side rodeo at the grandstands. On Friday evening, it's the Throwback on the Track concert series. I believe 90s Daughter is going to be playing some music there, as well as another band. And then Saturday, they're going to wrap it up with the Demolition Derby. I remember going to the Demolition Derby when I was much younger, and it was always a great time, so I might have to check that out again. But again, this is all happening at the Georgetown Fair. If you want to get tickets and more information, check out georgetownfair.org.
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0: Olivia Dean with Man I Need here on D102. Today's best of music for you as we continue cruising on through the sunny and hot Wednesday morning. We're going to have a high temperature up around 94 in the afternoon with heat index values as high as 101 degrees and pretty much the same exact weather for tomorrow. A sunny day, high up around 94 and heat index values as high as 100. So definitely stay safe out there this week. Another hot and sunny couple of days ahead of us. So if you're working outside, make sure you're staying hydrated, finding some shade where you can. And if you're inside, be thankful that you get to work inside during these next couple of days. But again, if you want to stay up to date with the local weather, head on over to VermilionCountyFirst.com. 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We got Avicii, Demi Lovato, and more coming up next.
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0: It's Garrett hanging out with you here on D102, playing today's best music for you. A little bit of a throwback with that one, Avicii and Wake Me Up. That was released back in 2013, and I was a big Avicii fan back in the day. I still am. Obviously, he passed away back in 2018, which I remember exactly where I was when I found out that he had passed away back in 2018. But back to that song, Wake Me Up. He actually debuted that song at Ultra Music Festival in 2013, and that was the first time he had ever played it live. And Ultra Music Festival is an electronic, you know, dance music EDM festival, if you want to call it that. But it's held down in Miami every year in the springtime. And Avicii obviously was just a global icon at that point with his Levels song. And he debuted the Wake Me Up song. And a lot of people really did not like it. There was a lot of people who didn't like the kind of folky feel to it with the guitar. And didn't really, you know, vibe with Aloe Black's style of music, and Avicii, you know, actually took a lot of flack for that song. And what do you know, not even 2 or 3 months later, that song was a major hit all around the world. It was on every radio station. We still play it today here on D102 because it's such a great song. So just a really interesting story behind that song. And I know that Avicii kind of took a lot of flack for that song at first, but people came around to it because they realized, hey, you can blend two genres. You can blend folk and electronic music. You can, you know, kind of blend country-ish music and electronic music, and it was really interesting. So a fun little fact about that song from Avicii right here on D102. I miss him very much. He made great music, and he was a great person. There's a really great documentary on Netflix, actually a couple of documentaries about Tim Bergling, whose stage name is Avicii. So definitely check those out if you have the time. So stay tuned here on D102. We're going to be throwing it back to your favorite 80s and 90s tunes. That's right, for the Back in the Day Cafe, something we do every single weekday over the noon hour. It's all brought to you by Haley Seifert with Keller Williams Realty, and it's coming up next here on D102.
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10: News. I'm Chris Foster. For now, Acting Attorney General Todd Blanchett at his Senate confirmation hearings accused of mishandling the release of Jeffrey Epstein files.
11: Blanchett himself has admitted there were mistakes when it came to redactions of potential victim identities.
12: Whenever we learned that any victim's name had been improperly not redacted, we immediately took the document down and fix it as soon as we could. That doesn't excuse the mistakes of which I take responsibility, but it does mean that we tried to fix them.
11: Blanch insisted that Epstein victims can still come forward, and he wants them to.
10: Fox's David Spunt. President Trump tells ICE to resume traffic stops. They were suspended yesterday in response to fatal shootings during stops in Maine and Texas during the last week. There have been daytime airstrikes in Iran after four straight nights of strikes. America's listening to Fox News.
13: 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Your Vermilion County First.com weather forecast calls for sunny skies today. Get to a high temperature up to 93 degrees and a heat index value could be as high as 101. We'll have a calm wind throughout the day that'll continue into tonight. We'll have partly cloudy skies down to 73. For Thursday, sunny skies once again. A light wind out of the southwest. A high temperature 93. Again, a heat index value 101.
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0: Ray Parker Jr. here on D102 with the Ghostbusters on this Wednesday afternoon, kicking things off on the Back in the Day Cafe here on D102. And hey, big shout out to Haley Seifert of Keller Williams Realty and the Seifert team for bringing us your favorite 80s and 90s every single weekday over the noon hour. If you're in the market for any type of real estate, whether it's commercial or residential, give Haley a call at 217-918-0087. Or you can also look her up online, SeifertTeam.com. She's got a great website, super easy to navigate, whether you're selling or buying. And you can also get in touch with other agents of the Seifert team over there. They have a fantastic website, so definitely check that out. Also, give her a follow on different social media platforms, Facebook, Instagram, TikTok, YouTube. She has it all. So hit that follow button. Turn on those post notifications so you can be in the know exactly when she posts about a new listing. 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We're just getting started for the Back in the Day Cafe. Luther Vandross, Color Me Bad, and more coming up.
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0: 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And don't forget that if you have a request, you can head on over to our D102 Facebook page. 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Let us know what you want to hear. It's got to be from the 80s or 90s. And if we have it, we'll play it. 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We got Pet Shop Boys, Michael Jackson, and more coming up.
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0: Michael Jackson with Beat It here on D102 to wrap things up for the Back in the Day Cafe, the king of pop himself. And has anybody seen that new movie out? I have not yet, but I've heard there's some really good reviews about it, so definitely should check that out, man. What a career Michael Jackson had. And that is one of my favorite all-time songs from him, especially with Eddie Van Halen on the guitar for that track. If you didn't know, Eddie Van Halen did play the guitar track for that song. And it's one of my favorite guitar solos out there as well. So overall, just such a great tune. And playing it for you here on D102 to wrap things up for the Back in the Day Cafe. We will be back with your favorite 80s and 90s tunes tomorrow over the noon hour. So definitely tune in for that. It's all thanks to Haley Seiferts of Keller Williams Realty and the Seifert team. A big, big shout out to her for bringing us your favorite 80s and 90s every single weekday over the noon hour. Stay tuned. We got Steve Brandy standing by with the VermilionCountyFirst.com newscast and more of today's best music lined up for you.
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7: From the VermilionCountyFirst.com news studios, I'm Steve Brandy, reminding you once again you can get a summary of last night's Vermilion County board meeting in the News Gazette from Jennifer Bailey, also available on our website, VermilionCountyFirst.com. Less than 2 years after the Vermilion County Delinquent Tax Sale Trustee Pilot Program started between the Vermilion County Board and Vermilion Advantage, it is being concluded by mutual agreement The Vermilion County Board last night approved discontinuing the partnership, meaning the loss of a position with Vermilion Advantage and the untangling of financials for the county to get back what it's entitled, said Board Chairman Steve Miller. Again, more on that, VermilionCountyFirst.com, the article by Jennifer Bailey. Campaign finance experts say the allegations against Illinois Rep. Carol Ammons highlight ongoing challenges in preventing conflicts of interest and tracking how political and government funds are used. Adam Mazzoglia, a campaign finance analyst with Muckrock, says while laws prohibit bribery and illegal kickbacks, indirect financial benefits involving lawmakers and their families can be much harder to detect. While laws prohibit bribery and illegal kickbacks, Mazzoglia said, proving conflicts of interest can become increasingly difficult when financial benefits are indirect.
8: This is certainly not the only time a lawmaker has been accused of misusing campaign funds.
7: Rather than banning grants to nonprofit organizations, Mazzoglia says lawmakers should avoid participating in decisions where personal or family interests could create conflicts.
8: This case really underscores the importance of disclosure around campaign finances.
7: Mazzoglia said allegations involving campaign funds benefiting elected officials or their relatives are not unique to Illinois. More news on our website, VermilionCountyFirst.com. 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
9: I'm Therese Crowley. Smoke from Thunder Bay, Canada wildfires browning the skies from the Midwest across New York and down to Cincinnati and D.C. atop a heat wave. While the House passes a bill to make daylight saving time permanent, Fox's Grady Trimble.
10: House lawmakers arguing there are mental health benefits, and several industries like retail and tourism support more evening daylight, saying it's good for business.
9: But the National Sleep Foundation says permanent standard time is better so winter's not dark at 8 a.m. President Trump posting New York's Democrat Governor Hochul made a terrible decision, pausing all data centers, calling them liquid gold and driving forces in the future for jobs. And the president orders ICE to resume traffic stops, reversing the Homeland Secretary's pause after two fatal ICE shootings, saying ICE must stay strong but be judicious, fair, and smart. 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
0: Your VermilionCountyFirst.com weather forecast for this afternoon calls for a sunny and hot day. High temperature reaching up around 94 degrees with heat index values as high as 101. Later on this evening, partly cloudy with a low down to 73 in the overnight. And finally, tomorrow looks like another mostly sunny day. Once again, high temperature up around 94 with heat index values as high as 101 degrees.
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0: Hozier with Too Sweet here on D102 as we are back to today's best music on this Wednesday afternoon. 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So real quick, want to talk about the Georgetown Fair. Once again, they have things that are happening all throughout the rest of the week, including the truck and tractor pull that is scheduled for later on this evening at 6 p.m. So definitely check that out. That's one of their grandstand attractions. Also, tomorrow night is the side-by-side rodeo. Friday is the throwback on the track concert series, as well as Saturday evening demolition derby. That's going to be wrapping things up for the grandstand events and the fair itself. So, like I said, this is going on now through July 18th. They also have carnival rides, live music, the wonderful fair food. My wife and I went and got some fair food last night, and it was delicious. And always got to get a lemon shake-up, especially a strawberry lemon shake-up. Those are top tier. So there's also agriculture activities and so much more for people of all ages to do and see throughout the week. So check it out. Get more information at georgetownfair.org. And again, that is through this Saturday, July 18th at the Georgetown Fairgrounds.
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0: Olivia Dean with So Easy to Fall in Love here on D102. My name is Garrett Fields, hanging out as we cruise on through this Wednesday afternoon. It's sunny and hot out there, so make sure you are staying cool, especially if you're working outside, man. I do not envy you, but hey, we're hanging out here on D102 and playing today's best music real quick. 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

0: And that's going to wrap it up for myself. Garrett Fields hanging out with you on this Wednesday afternoon, playing today's best music for you. We got the amazing Miss Carrie West coming in next to take you on your drive home. Go hang out with her, have some fun, and I'll see you back here tomorrow.
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11: News. I'm Tom Graham. The Pentagon announcing Iran has been hit with another round of strikes. It marks the fifth straight day of U.S. attacks after an interim deal to end the conflict was broken.
12: Most of these strikes have been on the coast of Iran. According to Central Command, the narrative anyway is that the U.S. has been hitting the capabilities of Iran to threaten shipping in the Strait of Hormuz. And this follows seven commercial ships that were hit crossing the strait.
11: Fox's Mike Tobin. More rounds of life-threatening flash flooding impacting Central and South Texas. Fox Fox Weather's Robert Reyes in Camp Wood, about 130 miles west of San Antonio.
13: There were 25 people that were rescued. Rivers, creeks, streams were on the rise because of this incredible rain. Yesterday, 10 inches to a foot in some areas.
11: Texas Governor Greg Abbott issuing disaster declarations for several counties. 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
0: Your VermilionCountyFirst.com weather forecast for this afternoon calls for a sunny and hot day, high temperature reaching up around 94 degrees with heat index values as high as 101. Later on this evening, partly cloudy with a low down to 73 in the overnight. And finally, tomorrow looks like another mostly sunny day. Once again, high temperature up around 94 with heat index values as high as 101 degrees.
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0: D102 with more of today's best music. Carrie West along with you on our hump day. Yeah, we're going to get you over the hump. Then that means we'll be that much closer to the weekend. We're glad to have you joining us. Coming up, we've got music on the way from the band Camino, plus Weezer coming up next.
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0: 102 is the band Camino with Holly. Hey, going on tonight at the Georgetown Fair, there's a lot of fun things. The grandstand attraction includes the truck and tractor pull. That starts at 6 o'clock. And so make sure that you stop by there sometime this week. There's a little bit of something for everybody, all ages. The carnival rides are in full swing now. There's carnival food. There's grandstand events, like we mentioned. Also, agriculture activities and a whole lot more. It's the Georgetown Fair. It's going on through Saturday. And if you'd like more info, check it all out at georgetownfair.org. On the way, music from Shaboozey plus Coldplay coming up next.
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0: It's Shaboozy with the Bar Song Tipsy on D102. 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
9: Fox News, I'm Carmen Roberts. President Trump says U.S. strikes on Iran will intensify next week, telling Fox News.
10: We're going to knock out all their power plants. We're going to knock out all their bridges unless they get to the table and negotiate.
9: And Iran continues retaliating, launching attacks on Gulf nations hosting U.S. forces, despite five straight days of American airstrikes, including today's daylight strikes, which followed Iranian attacks on commercial shipping. In the Senate.
11: I'm proud of what we've done to help American families see safer streets and to have a fair shot at the life they're working to build.
9: Acting Attorney General Todd Blanche faced tough questions in his Senate confirmation hearing, including over the Epstein files. He says the mistaken release of unredacted victims' names was corrected as quickly as possible. He has been a staunch ally of President Trump. 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
13: Your VermilionCountyFirst.com weather forecast for this afternoon calls for a sunny and hot day, high temperature reaching up around 94 degrees with heat index values as high as 101. Later on this evening, partly cloudy with a low down to 73 in the overnight. And finally, tomorrow looks like another mostly sunny day. Once again, high temperature up around 94 with heat index values as high as 101 degrees.
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0: 102 Benson Boone, the time of my life. And if you're looking for something to do Friday night, head on down to downtown Danville. It is the United We Rock concert series. Yep, it's held every Friday night right there at the Garden at 107, which is right next to VRBC. Starting at 6 o'clock Friday night, you can catch the music of Turning Stones. And don't forget, United We Rock concert series helps to benefit the United Way of the Danville area. Coming up, Glass Animals plus Zara Larson up next.
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0: D102's Class Animals with Heat Waves. And congratulations going out to today's D102 VIP of the day. Today's winner is Cindy Myers from Westville, the winner of a $20 gift card from Longview Bank. Coming up, we've got music from Bruno Mars plus Usher with Pitbull. They're up next.
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0: Bruno Mars and I just might on D102. 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
12: Fox News. I'm Carmen Roberts. President Trump says U.S. strikes on Iran will intensify next week, telling Fox News,
13: "We're going to knock out all their power plants. We're going to knock out all their bridges unless they get to the table and negotiate."
12: And Iran continues retaliating, launching attacks on Gulf nations hosting U.S. forces, despite 5 straight days of American airstrikes, including today's daylight strikes, which followed Iranian attacks on commercial shipping. In the Senate,
14: "I'm proud of what we've done to help American families see safer streets and to have a fair shot at the life they're working to build."
12: Acting Attorney General Todd Blanche faced tough questions in his Senate confirmation hearing, including over the Epstein files. He says the mistaken release of unredacted victims' names was corrected as quickly as possible. He has been a staunch ally of President Trump. 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
16: Your VermilionCountyFirst.com weather forecast for this afternoon calls for a sunny and hot day, high temperature reaching up around 94 degrees with heat index values as high as 101. Later on this evening, partly cloudy with a low down to 73 in the overnight. And finally, tomorrow looks like another mostly sunny day. Once again, high temperature up around 94 with heat index values as high as 101 degrees.
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0: D102 with more of today's best music coming up just a few minutes away, actually, about 4:45. We're going to update all of the day's financial information for you right before you leave the office. 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We bring it to you Monday through Friday at that time, and it's brought to you by D102 and Financial Legacy Partners, Wealth Advisors of Raymond James on Liberty Lane in Danville. Coming up, Benson Boone, Imagine Dragons, and more.
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0: 102 with Dracula. Carrie West along with you. You know what time it is. Go ahead and pack it in. Yeah, your Wednesday workday done and over with. We are now officially over the hump. 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
5: I'm Frank Miller with Your Money Now. Well, a major airline is launching a first-of-its-kind travel perk. JetBlue says it's teaming up with Clarity Pay to launch a new loyalty-linked Buy Now, Pay Later program. Travelers can split the cost of flights over time with an introductory 0% interest rate for up to 12 months. It'll allow flyers to keep earning TrueBlue loyalty points on bookings, bridging a long-standing gap between point-of-sale credit and airline rewards. And Apple says it's looking at a throwback design for its next iPhone. The tech giant says it's planning a dramatic redesign for the 20th anniversary iPhone next year. Tech insiders say that the device will feature a return to an all-glass back, fulfilling a long-held vision of a phone that looks like a single, seamless slab of glass. The anniversary model is also expected to feature a completely bezel-free display with cameras hidden entirely beneath the screen. On Wall Street, stocks finished the day with modest gains. The Dow and NASDAQ up over 150, while the S&P saw a modest gain. That is Your Money Now.
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15: Fox News, I'm Carmen Roberts. President Trump says Iran will be finished soon as the U.S. military launches another wave of strikes on Iran, the third in 24 hours. Fox's Lucas Tomlinson has more from Tel Aviv.
16: The increased volume of airstrikes against missile and drone sites along Iran's coastline, an attempt to clear a path through the Strait of Hormuz, and increased shipping volume, and potentially paving the way for U.S. warships to sail through, something that hasn't happened for 2 months.
15: Musicians will come together to hold a benefit concert in Miami to raise money for Venezuela's earthquake victims. Mark Anthony, Fade, and Ricardo Montaner, just to name a few, with more being announced soon. The benefit concert, as well as international telethon, will take place 6 p.m. Eastern, August 16th.
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18: Your VermilionCountyFirst.com weather forecast for this afternoon calls for a sunny and hot day. High temperature reaching up around 94 degrees with heat index values as high as 101. Later on this evening, partly cloudy with a low down to 73 in the overnight. And finally, tomorrow looks like another mostly sunny day. Once again, high temperature up around 94 with heat index values as high as 101 degrees.
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0: D102, it's Niall Horan. Tastes so good. 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

0: with Sienna Spiro, Die on This Hill on D102. Carrie West along with you on your Wednesday afternoon. That's right. We're driving you home. It is July the 15th. Let's see what type of national day it is today. It is National Hot Dog Day. It's also National Gummy Worm Day, National Clean Beauty Day. All right. National Orange Chicken Day. I like that. National World Youth Skills Day. National Social Media Giving Day. And, oh my goodness, we have lots more. National Pet Fire Safety Day. National I Love Horses Day. National Respect Canada Day. National Be a Dork Day. That's fun. And National Give Something Away Day. All right. That's all I got for you. Coming up, music on the way from Justin Bieber, plus Jimmy Eat World is up next.
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0: That's Justin Bieber with Ghost on D102, and a lot of fun things going on at the Georgetown Fair this week. Yeah, it actually runs until Saturday. Now, tonight, starting just a few minutes away, it is the truck and tractor pull beginning at 6 o'clock in the grandstand, but a lot of other things going on. Of course, there's the carnival rides, great food, great music, agriculture activities, and a whole lot more. Like I like to say, there's something for everybody of all ages. It's the Georgetown Fair. It runs through Saturday. And if you'd like more info, you can always check it all out at georgetownfair.org. Coming up, we're checking out your weather forecast, and we've got music on the way from DNCE, One Republic, Shaboozy, and more on D102.
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7: Fox News, I'm Tom Graham. The U.S. military launching two waves of strikes against Iran today. President Trump insisting leadership in Tehran wants to negotiate a peace deal after an earlier interim ceasefire was broken.
8: They want to settle so badly. They don't like what we're doing. And they do want to settle. We'll find out whether or not we settle with them or we just finish it off.
7: The president says the military will begin targeting Iranian power plants and bridges. Heavy rains turning roads into rivers for central and southern Texas.
9: Flash flood warnings and watches persist in the region all the way through Thursday, and many roadways impassable. First responders and officials warning people, do not try to drive through these waters.
7: Fox Weather's Robert Ray in Uvalde County, Texas. Defending champion Argentina rallying to beat England 2-1 in advance to the World Cup final. They'll take on Spain on Sunday. 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
11: Your VermilionCountyFirst.com weather forecast for this evening calls for partly cloudy skies with the low temperature down to about 73 degrees in the overnight. Tomorrow looks like we're going to have a mostly sunny day ahead of us, high up around 94 in the afternoon. Heat index values could be as high as 101 degrees. And finally, on Thursday evening, partly cloudy with a low temperature down to 72.
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0: as Backstreet Boys and Bottle Up on D102. And we've got Fighting Illini football action starting September the 3rd on your home for the Fighting Illini on D102. 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All right, coming up, Olivia Dean plus Ariana Grande is up next.
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0: It's Olivia Dean and Man I Need on D102. And congratulations going out to today's D102 VIP of the day. Today's winner is Cindy Myers from Westville. 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

0: Giving it to us, Bruno Mars, gonna risk it all. Hey, it's gonna wrap things up for me tonight. Have a great rest of your Wednesday night. I'm back with you tomorrow at 2 to get you through the end of your workday. Coming up next, it's On with Mario Lopez, a check of your weather and more of today's best music.
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11: Fox News, I'm Carmen Roberts. The U.S. steps up attacks on Iran and then reimposes a blockade of its ports.
12: They do want to settle. We'll find out whether or not we settle with them or we just finish it off.
11: The Wall Street Journal reports U.S. officials say the president is considering ramping up military action, including possible ground operations. Along the Canadian border, wildfire smoke is drifting south into the U.S.
13: All of that smoke pushing in from the Minnesota-Wisconsin border and pushing all the way into the Northeast. We are expecting that air quality to reach unhealthy levels.
11: Fox Weather's Bane Froney. And Argentina breaks the tie to defeat England.
14: Messi driving in. 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
11: That call on Fox as Argentina goes on to win 2-1 in advance to the final on Sunday against Spain here on Fox. 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
16: Your VermilionCountyFirst.com weather forecast for this evening calls for partly cloudy skies with the low temperature down to about 73 degrees in the overnight. Tomorrow looks like we're going to have a mostly sunny day ahead of us, high up around 94 in the afternoon. Heat index values could be as high as 101 degrees. And finally on Thursday evening, partly cloudy with a low temperature down to 72.
17: Today's best music, D102.